Yo, on the way today in Grooveline, two more tracks from this month's Album of the Month from Jalen and Gonda, some brand new Grooveline Garage from Two Sleep, and a House of Grooveline has Merlin Bob. And on the way soon, music from the Far Out Monster Disco Orchestra, DJ B1 and Uncle Louie. But kicking off the first hour of today's show are Anita Walker and Cynthia Gertie.

gorgeous slice of rare classic soul here in Groove Line, taking it back to 1973, playing straight from vinyl. That is Aranita Walker and Cynthia Gertie. That track is called Open Your Eyes. Lovely track to kick off the show for this week. Once again, Aranita Walker and Cynthia Gertie, Open Your Eyes, kicking off Groove Line for this week. Welcome to the show. My name is Stephen Howie, taking you through the next 2 hours of the best soul, jazz, funk, acid jazz and soulful house, as we've done for the last 28 plus years. On the way soon, another two tracks this week from this month's Album of the Month for August 2026, Jalen and Gonda and that real nice classic soul sound on his latest album Doctrine of Love. A track called Mr. Train Conductor is on the way soon. A bit later in the start of today's show, this week's Grooveline Garage, some forthcoming garage promo from Two Sleep. A track called Finding a Way comes out not too long, actually. This week it's out. I'll play it for you in full though in about 25 minutes time. This week's House of Grooveline track, brand new soulful house from Merlin Bob, Frankie Estevez fusion, track called Terracotta Walls, comes out at the start of next month, but I've got it for you today. It plays in full in about 48 minutes time. And on the way soon, brand new music from DJ B1 and Tony Mack, Uncle Louie back from the 70s, and a real nice quirky track from Will Hammond Jr. on the way as well. In the meantime, taking it back to former Album of the Month here in Grooveline back in 2018, almost 8 years ago, from the Far Out Monster Disco Orchestra. The album is Black Sun. This is Give It To Me. Welcome to Grooveline.

back to 2018 here in Grooveline. Former album of the month from the Fart Out Monster Disco Orchestra. The album's called Black Sun. That there is Give It To Me. On the way soon here on Grooveline, brand new music from DJ B1 and Tony Mack on vocals. Back to the late 70s with Uncle Louie and something new from Will Hammond Jr. Today's Grooveline Garage from Two Sleep and the House of Grooveline from Merlin Bob and Frankie Estevez Fusion. But right now, time to go back to the album of the month. All through August 2026, we're playing you two tracks each week from the new album, from the latest album from Jaylen and Gonda. The album came out in June. It's his follow up to his debut album. That was 2023's album Come Around and Love Me. This album's called Doctrine of Love, and from Jaylen and Gonda, the album of the month, track one of two today is this, Mr. Train Conductor.

there's a bit of attention on the soul scene right now for good reason. That's brand new from DJ B1 and the voice of Tony Mack. The track is called Love Will Change. Bit of a nod to Sheik My Forbidden Lover, but also therefore to Luther Vandross Shine as well. Very Luther Vandross-esque voice, and I'm not the first to say that. DJ B1, Tony Mack, that is Love Will Change. That's brand new here in Grooveline. And before that, the first track of two today from this month's Album of the Month, Jailing and Gonda. The album's called Doctrine of Love. That track was called Mr. Train Conductor. And the second track from that album coming up in the second hour of today's show.

0: first memories of playing that track in the show recently-ish, I believe we did a Grooveline 3 play, two tracks back-to-back from Uncle Louie. That is Uncle Louie, back in 1979, and Full Tilt Boogie. And this next track is brand new and is quite something. Interesting track, interesting lyrics and concept. This is Will Hammond Jr., Let's Go Out to Lunch.
1: Yeah, let's go.

0: to lunch.
1: I did use the word quirky when I first described that track on the show today. I like that. That's Will Hammond Jr. and Let's Go Out to Lunch. I've done a bit of research, I've read the lyrics, I've listened to it carefully. There's no euphemism in there, by the way. It's just an innocent track about a lunch date. That's all that is. And a real nice kind of tortured soul-esque human element to that. It's just a song about something perfectly normal, perfectly human, and perfectly innocent. That's brand new. That's Will Hammond Jr. and Let's Go Out to Lunch.
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1: Halfway through the first hour of today's show here on Grooveline. On the way soon, today's Grooveline Garage, brand new from Two Sleep, a track called Finding a Way, out this week, plays in full next. Also, very shortly, today's House of Grooveline track, regular names on the show, Merlin Bob and Frankie Estevez Fusion, a new track called Terracotta Walls, quite chill this one, but very nice, plays in full in 10 minutes time. And on the way soon, here on the show, music from Brass Construction, Felice Tillman, something brand new from her, and a bit of classic jazz funk from Norman Connors. At this point each week here on the show, we say hello and thank you to listeners who've been in touch with us after last week's show, making themselves known via email, via social media and other methods. Quite the roll call on the show this week. Massive thank you and hello to John Thompson in Saltcoats, Helen Hutchison in Kilmarnock, Anita Coulter in Yarm, England, to Jolie Gostin in Casada, Spain, Alana Howie in Ardrossan, Penny Giles in Reading, Dan Candish in Stamford, Alan and Fiona in the UK, Grooveline Select Subscribers, thank you both, Carol Gully on Facebook, Rob Francis in Overton, Callum Henderson in Fuentes de Cesna, Spain, Andrew Tett in Sussex, Toru in Tokyo, Johan in Paris, Trevor Wilson in Nottingham, also a Grooveline Select Subscriber, Dimitris Demopoulos in London, Kenny Copeland in the USA, yes, that Kenny Copeland, Imani Salim in London, yes, that Imani, hi to you both, and Nacho Chuli Marin in Valencia, Spain, Lee Dawson in Lytham, also a Grooveline Select Subscriber, Alan Kent, I'm always going to do that, I'm always going to say Alan Kent in Irvine, it's actually Alan Irvine in Kent, sorry Alan, John Jane in Florence in Lunenburg, Canada, Andy G in Ipswich, Ian Young in Ayrshire, Kenji Ishikawa in Japan, Mark Lazarus in London, and to the following Grooveline Select Subscribers, John McPhilbin in Minehead and Mark Wilde in Australia. Thank you so much for all your comments, content, your communication. I can't get the words out today, but that was all alliteration there, all the C's. 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You can email steve@grooveline.com. 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
1: Get up!

Funk, acid jazz, and soulful house since 1998. This is Grooveline. I'm Stephen Howie. That is Brass Construction, taking it back to 1978 and making it funky. Before that, today's Grooveline Gary track, a brand new Gary from Two Sleep. The track's called Finding a Way. Two Sleep is the number two, and then sleep as one word. Two Sleep. On the 21st of August on Pogo House Records, and that was the original mix, also an instrumental of that as well. Once again, Two Sleep and Finding a Way today on the Grooveline Garage. We shall round off this hour of Grooveline with music coming up from Felice Tillman, a brand new track called Never, and a bit of classic jazz funk on the way from Norman Connors before the end of this hour of today's show. But right now it is time for today's House of Grooveline, and it's brand new soulful house from Maryland.

Brand new today in the How to Groove line. That's Merlin Bob and Frankie Estevez Fusion. That track is called Terracotta Walls. That's a Shelter and Fusion remix vocal of that track.

is on this one as well. Once again, Mel and Bob, Frankie Stevers, Fusion, Terracotta Walls, out on the 7th of September on Fusion Records. Brand new today in the House of Grooveline.

brand new here in Grooveline from Felice Tillman. That track is called Never. That is N-E-V-A. Felice Tillman, Never, here on Grooveline. Almost the end of the first hour of today's show. More coming up in the second hour. The three play, the throwback, and another track from this month's album of the month for August 2026. Take us to the end of hour number one. Back to 1980 with Norman Connors. This is Take It to the Limit. Do stay right here. Hour number two of Grooveline is on the way.

fear is not evidence. Restoring integrity to paranormal research is a serious guide to rebuilding credibility in the paranormal field. Rather than treating fear, belief, dramatic reactions, or entertainment as proof, this book argues for a more disciplined approach rooted in observation, documentation, critical thinking, and ethical responsibility. Matthew Lay examines how paranormal research has been shaped by history, spiritualism, media influence, performance equipment misuse, investigator bias, and fear-based storytelling. He challenges investigators to separate experience from evidence, theory from conclusion, and curiosity from assumption. The book explores topics such as witness interviews,

client communication and respectful treatment of the unknown. Written for investigators, researchers, skeptics, believers, and anyone interested in unexplained phenomena. This book does not dismiss

0: The unknown should not be exploited, exaggerated, or forced into easy labels. It should be studied responsibly. 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
1: 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This is Grooveline with Stephen Howie.
2: And welcome to the second hour of today's show. On the way soon, today's Grooveline 3-play with three tracks back-to-back from Makeda. The Grooveline throwback takes us back to December 2007 with Kanga and Majestic. And on the way soon, Jackie Moore, Miles Sanko and the Voices of Life. But kicking off the second hour of today's show, it's the Jupiter Gallery.

something new to kick off the second hour of today's show from the Jupiter Gallery. That track is called Forever Love. That is brand new. The Jupiter Gallery and Forever Love kicking off the second hour of today's show. Thank you for staying with us, or welcome if you just joined us. We have the best rhythmic soul and R&B, soul, groove, jazz, funk, acid jazz and soulful house between now and the end of the show. On the way soon, today's Groove Line 3 play, three tracks back to back from an R&B soul singer called Makeda, who you may not have heard of. I played a few tracks from her over the years here on the show, but nothing too much. So we'll play three tracks back to back from Makeda on the way today on the Groove Line 3 play. The Groove Line throwback takes us forward to, or even back to, show 165, broadcast on the 7th of December 2007. And that week on the Grooveline Garage, we played a track from Kanga and Majestic, a track called Bring It Back. I wonder if Majestic is the same Majestic now, who's still a pretty big deal in the dance music world. I will try and do some digging on that to work out if that is the case. But anyway, on the Grooveline throwback, back to the Grooveline Garage, December 2007. That's on the way soon. And a second track from this month's Album of the Month from Jalen and Gonda, the album called Doctrine of Love, and a track called Good Good Love is on the way soon, in about 40 minutes time. And music from Miles Sanko, brand new from him, a wonderful Gary track from The Voices of Life, and right back to the early 90s with Dave Lee, all coming up right now. Back to 1980, this is Jackie Moore, Heart Be Still on Grooveline.

That's Jackie Moore, Heartbeat Still, back to 1980 here on Grooveline. And today's Grooveline 3-play, three tracks back to back from Makeda, is on the way after this new track from Miles Sanko. No time.

0: turning back.
1: Loving the piano on that track. Lots to like about that. Miles Sanko, that's brand new. That track is called Get in the Zone from Miles Sanko. On the way soon, a wonderful track from the Voices of Life back in 1998. Steve Silk, Hurley on the mix of that. Dave Lee from his album Universe of Love back in 1993 as well. And something that you'll know from Tony Braxton coming up. And today's Grooveline throwback, Kanga and Majestic from a former Grooveline Garage track back in December 2007. And a second track from this month's Album of the Month for August 2026 from Jalen and Gonda. But right now, time for today's Grooveline 3-play. Three tracks back-to-back from an American artist called Makeda, who used to go under a different name. More details on that and on her on the other side. But today in the Grooveline 3-play, three tracks back-to-back from Makeda, kicking off with this, That Tree.

0: Some excellent vocals on show today on the Grooveline 3 Play. You just heard three tracks back to back from Makeda.
1: This is Grooveline.
0: More details on Makeda and on the three tracks today on the 3 Play. First up, you heard a track called That Tree. That was released back in 2003 from the album The Return. Next, we played Something More. That took us back to 2001 and her debut album The Naked Truth. And we stayed with the album for the final track of today's 3-play. That was called Revelations, Better Than Before, as played a few times here in Grooveline over the years. So Tiffany Lang, known as Makeda, is an acclaimed American contemporary gospel and soul singer-songwriter. While secular music was banned at home, she snuck away to an aunt's house as a child, and she introduced her to legendary voices such as Chaka Khan, Phyllis Hyman and Tina Marie, who later inspired her sound. In the early 2000s, performing under the name Tiffany Lang, she established herself as a pioneer of contemporary neo-soul gospel. Her debut solo album, The Naked Truth, was produced solely by Makeda and her husband and became a highly sought-after classic amongst indie soul collectors. Her follow-up album, The Return, continued her run as a ministry-focused R&B artist, solidifying her status on independent soul charts. In 2009, after changing her recording name to Makeda, she released the sophisticated jazzy album Escape from Egypt. She's also worked with the likes of Earth, Wind & Fire, Eric Benet and Tina Marie, as well as touring as part of the Mary Jane Girls, which continues to this day. She's now 49 years old. And that's it. That's today's Grooveline 3 Play. Three tracks back-to-back from Makeda. I cannot find any new material from her. I may be wrong with that though, but I can't find anything right now. But she's still performing as herself and also as part of the Mary Jane Girls. So once again, three tracks back to back from Makeda. You can help choose who feature on future Grooveline 3 Plays. I have a list of all the bands and artists featured on the 3 Play over the years. So Makeda is now on that list. That means we shan't do her again. So if you've got a suggestion, I highly recommend you check the list first. I can send you a copy of it. It's a link. Bookmark it. It's updated each week. And then send suggestions if you found a band or artist we've not done before. So to ask for the list or to send suggestions, email steve@groovelineonline.com. That's steve@groovelineonline.com. Or reach out via social media, Facebook, Instagram and Threads, and help shape the Grooveline 3 Play in future weeks here on the show. Now time for today's Grooveline Throwback, and we're taking it back once again to show 165, broadcast on the 7th of December 2007, and the Grooveline Garage that week featured the then brand new track from Kanga and Majestic, and it is that Majestic who's been on the dance scene for years, a big Kiss FM show back in the day, and still releasing big dance tracks now. He's been around a while. This was 2007, from Kanga and Majestic, as played on the Grooveline Garage back on the 7th of December 2007. This is Bring It Back.

Today's Groove Line throwback, taking it back to show 165 on the 7th of December 2007. That was played on the Groove Line Garage that week. That was Kanga and Majestic and Bring It Back. And next week on the throwback, we head to hour number two of that show. And that week's House of Groove Line track came from Alex Alvarez and Nate James. Track called Not To Mention plays in full next week on the Groove Line throwback. Let's stay with the garage.

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back to 1993 here on Grooveline. That is Dave Lee from his album Universe of Love. Let's go. And that is a title track to the album. The Tramps on vocals on that track as well, I believe. And before that, massive track back to 1998 from The Voices of Life. That was The Word is Love, Say the World. That was Silk's radio anthem of that track. On the way soon before the end of today's show, music from Tony Braxton and The Insiders, but right now time for the second track today from this month's album of the month, playing all through August from Jalen and Gonda. The album is called Doctrine of Love, and this is track 2 of 2 today, and Good Good Love.

Classic Soul Sound of 2026 to Real Classic Soul, taking you back to 1967. That's the Insiders, and I'm Better Off Without You. And that is almost it for Grooveline for this week. Thank you for listening. I'm Stephen Howie, back again next week for two more hours of the best soul and groove to move, including two last tracks from the album of the month for August 2026 from Jalen and Gonda, and the album Doctrine of Love, and all the usual features. Once again, check out the website groovelineonline.com, and more details on the show there, playlists on demand, and ways to get in touch via social media, all at groovelineonline.com. Do stay right here. More great music coming up at the top of the hour. I'll leave you with this, back in 1996. This is 30 years old. From Tony Braxton and Unbreak My Heart. Thanks for listening. Till next time, take care. Bye-bye.

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This garden universe vibrates complete. Some we get a sound so sweet. Vibrations reach on up to become light, and then through gamma out of sight. Between the eyes and ears there lie the sounds of color and the light of a sigh. And to hear the sun, what a thing to believe, but it's all around if we could but perceive. To know ultraviolet, infrared and x-rays, beauty to find in so many ways. Two notes of the chord, that's our full scope. But to reach the chord is our life's hope. And to name the chord is important to some, so they give it a word, and the word is

to America, the world, Europe, Australia, Canada, anywhere there's witches that love hip-hop. Yeah, I said it. No, not hip-hop. We call it witch-hop. Yeah, that's that 2021 shit. Witch-hop. 2021 redemption.

to the asylum, where the doors close, the volume rises, and the metal takes over. For 2 full hours, the Doctor brings you metal mayhem the way only he can deliver it, with heavy riffs, powerful tracks, and an unapologetic dose of intensity.

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Hello and good evening, everyone. Welcome to Scattered Pages on Cosmos Astrum Radio. I am Ave, and if this is your first time tuning into the Scattered Pages, I'll just give you a little bit of a heads up about what you'll be in for tonight. I play a genre-free blend of music, as well as a couple spoken word segments. There's the only rule that I really follow is that the artists that I play are currently calling Saskatchewan home. So I play a little bit of folk, a little bit of metal, a little bit of rock, a little bit of country, pretty much everything you can imagine, so long as they're from Saskatchewan. So I do play mostly music, and I kind of start with the more folky and country and gentler music at the beginning, and as the night goes on, I start to play some of the more heavy stuff and the things that might have questionable lyrics and harsh language, just because that's kind of how I like to stack the night. Otherwise, I'll play a couple songs and then I'll add some more information for you. The first artist I'm going to be playing is a good friend of mine, Brian Paul DG, and I'm playing a song called A Poet, which was on his very independently released album, By the Fire.

And that was Brian Paul DG with his song A Poet off of the self-released album By the Fire. Now the next album artist I'll be playing is Angela Gunther, and I'll be playing a song off of her album Strong Coffee Gone Cold. And the song I'm playing off of this album is called Bottle It Up.

0: So that was Angela Gunther with Bottle It Up off of her album Strong Coffee Gone Cold. Now, before we enter into the first of our spoken word segments, I do a little bit of a tour around Cosmos Astrum Radio for you. If this is your first time tuning in, you may have noticed if you look at the website or maybe even on the app, if you have something other than an Apple, we actually do have an app, you can actually see that we do have a schedule of live broadcasts. Now, there is quite a diversity happening within those broadcasts. We have music from, I believe, the 50s all the way to modern day. We have music that follows quite a wide array of genres. We have a few that focus on metal, a few that focus on dance, trance, soul, mashups. Pretty much everything you can imagine. We even have a radio play. So, quite a diverse mix. We don't just play one genre on Cosmos Astrum Radio. And, the live broadcasts are amazing and awesome, and I highly recommend you check out our schedule and just kind of peruse. Check them all out. There's so much to take in, and our broadcasters are very talented. But we do also have a stream that happens when there aren't live broadcasts happening, so you will find there's music playing on here all the time. And that variety and that uniqueness that happens throughout the live broadcast continues through on the stream. So if you are bored of the same old on the radio, I highly recommend you check out the stream. I usually play it while I'm at work and just let it play while I'm working away, and it's kind of refreshing change from hearing the same songs every single day all the time. The other thing I like to mention is that we do have a Discord. So if you have Discord or you wanted to add Discord, we actually have a link to it right there on our website. And it's kind of a nice addition because once you've built your profile or added the Cosmos Astrum Discord, you can actually go into the chat windows that exist there, and each window belongs to a different broadcast. So there's this great opportunity to chat with some of the broadcasters, as well as possibly other people that are listening live at the same time as you. So there's this awesome opportunity to have a community experience while you're listening to the music. So, with that, I am going to hand over the sound to the first spoken word segment. And usually when I do this, the first one is, I call them a guest. They send me a recorded bit and I play it. And then the second one later on in the night is my own personal work. So I'm going to hand this over to Kevin, I really struggle to say his last name, I hope I said it right. I'll just kind of let it speak for itself.
1: Let me teach you about humility. You see, I like working with kids because they have their whole future ahead of them. They don't judge you and they love unconditionally. And to me, that's just so beautiful. You see, I once walked from the downtown Vimy Memorial of Saskatoon towards the 20th Street Core and back and forth all day with a painted clown face beating on a snare drum to no particular beat at all, trying to raise some money just so some little kids could eat. And at one point, I wish someone had done that for me. You see, humility is an important lesson that I learned right from the very start. I was diagnosed dyslexic. Everything I had tried to read and write was backwards. Once I remember reading my Dear Santa letter, and I think it sounded something like this. Dear Satan, all I want for Christmas is a real evil God. Because a real live dog probably would have made my childhood days so much better. You see, people always looked at me funny. I guess that's why I kept my head down and I focused on my artwork. I missed out on a lot of social interactions during my elementary years, like lunchtime, recess, or after school. See, I was a special education student. I wrote everything three times in a row before I could get it. You see, I was so poor, Unfortunately, I remember doing a B&E when I was about 6 years old. I took the food while my friends were focused on taking everything else. I was doing my best just to try and feed myself. I guess you could say I was my own Robin Hood. I went to a small high school over here by the river of Saskatoon so I could get the attention that I deserved. I played intramural basketball at lunchtime to take me off those lonely stairwells or the library. I wore hand-me-down clothing until I knew I could work for myself. Then I became the master of my own destiny. Unfortunately, I couldn't dictate who stayed alive and who stayed next to me. In most days, I wish I had a mom who was at home missing me. You see, once I got to university, I worked two jobs. One was working in construction, and the other one was working as a student research assistant in a molecular genetics laboratory, until one day poetry found me. Now, you see, I'm surrounded by many friends, and I continue to make new friends every other day. Now I'm the artistic director of the Indigenous Poets Society. And I've been celebrated for my words more times than I can keep track of. And I think I might continue to do so. Because I've always done what I've wanted, regardless of what people think of me. This is my humility.
0: And that was Kevin Wasequate with Humility. I really wish I didn't struggle so much with names that I'm not familiar with. Okay, so now we dive back into the music. And this next artist that I'll be playing, this is their debut on this broadcast, and I'm super excited. I've admitted a few times that I go onto Bandcamp and I search for artists. And I also go thrifting and I look for CDs that have Saskatchewan anywhere in the information on the sleeves. And then I bring the music home and I listen to it and then I contact the artist. And I hope that I will hear back from them and they will say, yes, please do play my stuff on your broadcast. So this is the case with this next artist. I found this album at a thrift store and I was so excited as soon as I started hearing it. So this is BJ Harris and the album is called I Wanna Be Like You. And the song I'll be playing off of this is called Secret Love.
2: One, two, three. What?

And that was BJ Harris with Secret Love off of the album I Wanna Be Like You. Now the next artist I'll be playing is Christopher and the Saints, and this is off of the album Songs from Stanley Mission, and I'm playing Dreaming Songs.

And that was Christopher of the Saints with Dreaming Song off of the album Songs from Stanley Mission. Now this next song that I'm going to be playing has a bit of a reputation. It's both empowering and emotional. Just to give you fair warning that some people react really strongly to this one. It's a beautiful song. It's voiced by our very own Allison from the Medutu Effect. She's one of our broadcasters and one of the people behind Cosmos Astron Radio. And I'm playing the song Maiden Mother Crone.

0: And if you are feeling a little emotional, you're not alone. That song is potent. That is Maiden Mother Crone by Anu, which is featuring the vocals of Allison from the Medutu Effect and Cosmos Astrum Radio. So I am going to be playing another song right up here. I'm going to be playing a song by Just Dave the One. He has a new project under the name Boylan, but he was fine with me continuing to play music from the Just Dave the One project. So I'm playing my favorite song from that project, and it's called Preoccupied.
1: Get a little preoccupied. Don't mind me. Yeah. I'm not ready to go. I'm just ready for me all now, whether or not I know. I did not write this song. It fell from up above in rhythm with a thump. So I thought I'd sing along. Neither you or I can be certain of who's more blessed or less hurting. Still the stress builds nests on both of us to perch in. If there's a lesson we have yet to learn it, some peace, yo, this meant to serve it.

chest, turn to cinder. The blocks covering up any positive or loving thoughts created for you and any of all listening to my newest drop. Let the bass come back before the snare pops and before the

so preoccupied that I've been like a tree on its side, but still.

And that was Just Dave the One with Preoccupied. And as I said, he does have another project that is under the name Boylan. So there's quite a bit of material by him now. Just Dave the One and Boylan. And so we will be entering into this second spoken word segment. And I was really on the fence about what poetry I was going to read tonight. So we're going to revisit one of the prompt poems that I wrote occasionally on the Discord, as well as on here. I'll mention prompts. And the idea behind a prompt is it's to help inspire new ideas. And there's usually a word or a phrase or an idea shared, and then we see what people come up with. And this was inspired by me commenting once that we really needed an updated version of We Didn't Start the Fire. We needed a 2026 version. So I wrote, Maybe We Did Start the Fire. School shootings so common, teaching survival skills for one is now part of the curriculum. Leaders chosen based on charm and charisma, their true natures masked by money and empty promises. Trash tossed out windows, another empty Tim Hortons cup rolls down the road. Apathy, isolation, intolerance, fear, desperation. Willing to lose it all for one more taste of a poison that has you standing, swaying, body folded over, face and arms dangling. Clutching that convenient coffee as you turn blind eyes away, not seeing the lost and hungry sitting in front of you. Apathy, envy, loneliness, exhausted. Reusable bags litter the streets. Reusable coffee cups or coffee tumblers fall from thrift store shelves. Arrests that break ribs, flatten windpipes, 8 uniforms to one body pinned to the dirt. Gathering crowds crying out for justice. Bear spray at a local grocery store. A cell phone recording it all, removing responsibility. Social media turning it all into one big joke. Apathy, anger, hopelessness, convenience. Someone else will fix it. Someone will tell us what to do. Someone else has the extinguisher. Now, the second poem I'm going to read, I wrote this after having a conversation with a friend who was dealing with some grief after losing his father. One of the comments I sent him in message format, he was like, that's a poem. So I fleshed it out and I turned it into this poem, and it's called Grief. Grief does not follow a timeline. There is no chart to follow or way to anticipate where grief will hunt you. It matters not how broken your heart may be, how lost you feel. Life keeps on doing its thing, never giving you a break, a moment to recoup, to breathe, scream, and cry. You wish life could just pause, give you a goddamn minute, let you lose your shit for a change. No one truly knows how to hold space for you while you grieve either, because what helped them may not always help you. And because life keeps doing its thing, eventually those who offered support will hold space for your grief less, returning to their own trials while you remain lost and wounded. Grief can be slippery. There may be days you feel lighter, less wounded, but you never know what will trigger another tsunami. And sometimes the waves of grief are long-lasting. I felt like these were both pretty somber poems, so I decided that I would include one of my chants, and I'm never sure if I'm going to end up singing it or if I'm just going to say it. So I called this one Elemental. Air that I breathe, fire transforms, waters that seethe, earth forms, spirits and gods above and below, within our hearts circle and flow. Air that I breathe, fire transforms, waters that seethe, earth forms, spirits and gods above and below, within our hearts circle and flow.
So that will bring us to the end of the spoken word segment from me. And we dive back into the music. And after the second spoken word is when things get just a little bit heavier. I'm going to be diving into a Despite the Reverence song next, and it's from their very first album, so it's not quite as intense. And it was a self-titled album, and I'm playing the song Down to the Medium.

So that was Down to the Medium by Despite the Reverence off their self-titled album. I'm super excited because they've let me know that they've finished writing and recording the songs for their next album. It's just a matter of mixing and finalizing, and soon there will be another album. Six. That will be six. I'm so excited. Anyway, so the next song and artist I'll be playing is a song by Daryl Pierce off of his self-titled album, and I'm playing Stay a While.

So that was Stay a While by Daryl Pierce off of his self-titled album. Now the next song I'll be playing is a song called Voodoo Ritual by DJ Necrovibe, which is a project by our very own The Doctor, who runs the Asylum and the Padded Room broadcasts, as well as occasionally the featured artists broadcast. So quite a few different projects that he's involved in musically, and DJ Necrovibe is just one of them. So this is Voodoo Ritual.

So that was DJ Necrovibe with Voodoo Ritual, and DJ Necrovibe is a project done by The Doctor. So the next song will slightly take us a little bit over, but I'm going to be playing a Revenge of the Fallen song off of their album Vengeance, and it's called Will You Carry Me? One of the vocals in it is our Thunder Cave Joe. So apparently it's a broadcaster night for the music selections. So this is Will You Carry Me by Revenge of the Fallen.

And that was Revenge of the Fallen off of the album Vengeance with Will You Carry Me. And this does bring us to the end of chapter 43 of Scattered Pages. I hope you've enjoyed this little tour through some Saskatchewan talent as much as I've enjoyed sharing these artists with you. And I look forward to sharing more with you next week. Have a blessed evening. 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

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Restoring integrity to paranormal research is a serious guide to rebuilding credibility in the paranormal field. Rather than treating fear, belief, dramatic reactions, or entertainment as proof, this book argues for a more disciplined approach rooted in observation, documentation, critical thinking, and ethical responsibility. 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The book explores topics such as witness interviews,

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Darlene and I hide in movie theaters all day. I think we'd seen Frere Jacques. She rode her scooter in front of our house. Crazy. When she tried to run away in the third grade, how come I don't remember that? I slept in the same bed when her mom was mean to us. Why did I forget? I remember her voice. How could I forget? I'm crazy.

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3: Radio.

Shackled Minds is a critical exploration of how religious fear, institutional authority, and cultural control have shaped human thought throughout history. Moving through occult demonization, censorship, scientific suppression, colonization, hypocrisy, sectarian conflict, bodily shame, and religious trauma, the book examines how systems of power have often restricted knowledge and personal freedom in the name of sacred truth. At its heart, Shackled Minds is not an attack on spirituality itself. It is a challenge to

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been around in that Texas town. 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
2: and Aaron.
0: Welcome to the show, everybody. We'd like you to enjoy some of the funniest and most outrageous segments in this best of Fun with Em and Davo and Aaron. Hey, welcome back, everybody. It's now time for random, funny, weird, smelly things to talk about.
1: Okay.
3: Let's do it.
0: Progress through the show.
4: Okay. Oh, I almost made it that time.
0: Okay, we are going to now give you a list of the things that we all learned the hard way.
3: Oh, and it hurt.
0: Yeah. You don't want to listen to the grown-ups. You don't want to listen to people with experience. You have to learn it on your own. What kind of things do we learn the hard way? Well, I learned never shave with the hiccups.
1: Oh, yeah.
0: That's what I learned the hard way.
4: That's going to hurt.
0: Yeah. What did you learn the hard way there, Aaron?
3: The patio door may look like it's open, but that isn't always the case.
1: Ooh, yeah. Ouch.
0: Ouch. I don't know if I've ever run into a patio door. Have you done that?
1: I'm sure I have.
0: It's classic. You know what?
1: Yeah.
0: I think I've run through the screen. That's even worse.
3: That is worse.
0: Because you can actually see the screen.
1: Yeah.
0: That's awful. Oh, boy. Amanda, what things have you learned the hard way?
1: If a cat doesn't want belly rubs, a cat doesn't want belly rubs.
3: Oh, lesson learned.
1: You cannot convince them.
0: Okay, how about this one? Here's something I learned the hard way. Never eat an orange after brushing your teeth.
1: Something I learned the hard way.
0: And I never listened to it. I still eat an orange after I brush my teeth.
3: Here's a good one.
0: Okay, what is it?
3: Never eat two burritos on the same day.
0: Okay, how about the next thing that you learned the hard way there, Amanda?
1: It takes a long time to get drunk at a salad bar.
0: Oh, I love this one. I definitely learned this one the hard way. Never pick your nose while you're driving on a bumpy road.
1: Oh my gosh.
0: That doesn't
1: brain
0: work
1: damage,
0: very well. Yeah. I think I have touched my brain every once in a while.
1: Ew.
0: Yeah, I have to touch it. Okay, how about this next one? Aaron, what did you learn the hard way?
3: There is no polite way to eat a pulled pork sandwich on the bus.
0: Oh, I don't know if I know.
3: Oh, I missed my stop.
0: Okay. How about this next one, Amanda? What other things have you learned the hard way?
1: Well, I think this is for the others. You may disagree, but she's always right.
0: Oh, really? Oh, yeah. Is that true? Okay.
1: Yeah, learn it the hard way, fellas.
0: Yeah. Okay. Finally, the thing that I learned the hard way: peeing while showering and peeing while taking a bath are two very different things. Those are some things that we learned the hard way. I hope you guys take the advice and just go with it, okay? Just learn from what we've learned. Okay, we're going to be back in just a little bit. We got daily music news, or Amanda has daily music news coming right up.
1: Stick around for more of the best of Em and Davo and Aaron.

0: Welcome to the show, everybody. We'd like you to enjoy some of the funniest and most outrageous segments in this Best of Fun with Em and Dave O'Aaron. Okay, here we go, everybody.
1: We're back.
0: It's time to do the show.
1: Oh, pardon me.
0: It's time for random funny things to talk about. A little bit weird right here on Fun with Em and Dave O'Aaron.
2: We've got a list,
0: everybody.
1: Another list.
0: It's a list. Okay, here we go. These are misheard quotes. So everybody knows those famous quotes in movies and stuff, right? So let's see what kind of quotes we've got here that one of your, you know, stupid friends are trying to quote a movie and they get it all wrong and then you're embarrassed for them. You know those situations,
1: oh,
0: right?
1: Yeah.
0: Okay, how about we start with this one? The money is the loot of all evil. Don't think that's the way they're supposed to say it there, buddy. How about this next one, Amanda? What's a misheard quote?
3: You're either with us or you're taking an Uber.
0: Yeah, that's right. I'm not sure which one I like better, though. Okay, how about this one here? Aaron, what's a misheard quote?
1: Dance like everybody's watching and judging you.
0: Yeah.
3: Oh, yeah.
0: That's a more accurate quote. I think that's more accurate. How about this one? Another misheard quote. Speak softly and carry a big stick of gum.
1: Oh.
0: Yeah. How about this misheard quote there, little missy?
3: I love the smell of lip balm in the morning.
0: What's the original quote that's not...
3: Napalm in the morning?
0: Napalm in the morning?
3: Isn't that it?
1: Oh, is that right?
0: Okay, I couldn't remember that one. Thank you very much. How about this next one, Aaron? What's another misheard quote?
1: I feel the need for weed.
3: Bad.
0: Is that a misheard quote in your household? Here we go. Here's another misheard quote. If you miss 100% of the shots you take, you suck.
3: Oh, that's not what Michael Scott said.
0: No. Wayne Gretzky. Okay, how about this next one here, Amanda? What's another misheard quote?
3: I came here to kick ass into chew bubble gum. Does anyone have a piece of gum?
0: Oh, that's a good thing to a question. If you were here to kick butt and like, chew bubble gum,
3: does anybody have a peanut? Is that
0: I don't know.
3: Kind of a combo?
0: Okay, let's finish her off here with Aaron. What's another misheard quote?
1: Wow, this guy's got the force coming out of his ass.
0: this is a little bit more
3: this
0: of a mature show today.
1: A little spicy.
0: Okay, I think we should have warned the kids before we started this show today. Okay, there you go. There is some random, funny, weird, smelly, rotten things to talk about right here on Fun with Em and Dave O'Aaron. We're going to be right back, and Amanda is taking over. She's got the Daily Music News coming up after this.
3: Stick around for more of the best of Em and Dave O'Aaron.

0: Welcome to the show, everybody. We'd like you to enjoy some of the funniest and most outrageous segments in this Best of Fun with Em and Dave O'Aaron. Welcome back to the crazy show that we call Fun with Em and Dave O'Aaron.
1: Let's get crazy.
0: We're getting crazy. Turn the crazy up to
1: That's
0: 11
1: right.
0: today.
1: It's yeah. Wednesday.
0: And turning the fun, well, it's fun's at 10 today.
1: Oh, okay.
0: And the crazy's at 11.
1: That's true.
0: We're going to do a little random, funny, weird, smelly, crazy things to talk about right
1: crazy.
0: Here on the show. We've got some signs that you've gone to a bad dentist.
1: Oh,
0: who goes to dentists anymore?
1: Does I've that gone happen? To a couple.
0: Yeah. Oh, you've gone to a dentist? Yeah. Oh, okay. Oh, yes, that's right. You mentioned in the trivia reveal there that
1: fake teeth.
0: You tried to pull the door and it was actually a push,
1: it's
0: right?
1: It's true. It kind of snuck up on me.
0: Yeah. Why don't we talk about some of those signs that you've gone to a bad dentist, including this one. His quote unquote anesthesia consists of an oversized mallet and a jug of Canadian Club.
1: Oh, ooh, that can't be
0: that's
1: good.
0: Alcohol. Yeah, yeah, that's the alcohol. How about this next one there? Amanda, why don't you give us another sign that you've gone to a bad dentist?
2: She's the one dentist out of five who doesn't recommend Trident.
0: Oh, what?
1: How dare
0: what?
1: You?
3: Horrible.
0: You know what? My wife, she the other day I bought some mouthwash and she was like, that stuff's bad for you.
2: Yeah,
1: it is.
0: Hammered. She's that one person out of the five that says it's bad for you. How about this next one, Aaron? Another sign that you've gone to a bad dentist?
1: Calls his drill mommy.
0: No.
2: Oh, yikes.
0: Oh, that's creepy. Okay. How about this next sign here? Her new nose ring suspiciously resembles your old gold fillings.
2: Ew. What? She had it melted down?
0: Oh, my
2: I don't
0: goodness.
2: Know how you would know that.
0: I don't know. That would be a strange looking nose ring, wouldn't it? Okay. And then another one here, Amanda. A sign that you've gone to a bad dentist.
2: Has other patients' teeth mounted on the wall.
0: Ooh.
2: Creepy.
0: Would like a picture of them smiling and then put their teeth like on top of there?
1: Yeah.
2: Gross. The one you pulled out?
0: Yeah. Okay, Aaron, another sign. You've gone to a bad dentist.
1: Her innovative new procedure consists of pliers and string.
0: Actually, ooh. I kind of like that.
2: Right? Yeah,
0: that's my kind
2: that's
0: of innovation.
2: You dentistry
1: Let's
2: at home.
1: Get
2: that's
1: it done. Way,
0: yeah. Okay, how about this one? Signs you've been to a bad dentist? Well, has a macrame hanging made entirely of dental floss.
1: Ooh,
2: yeah.
1: That's talent.
2: Uh-huh. At least not won't. Not.
0: That's right. And then we've got this second last one, the Amanda's favorite word, the penultimate one.
2: Yuck.
0: Sign you've gone to a bad dentist. Amanda.
2: After she asks you to spit, she says, okay, now my turn. Let's
1: oh,
2: do
1: God.
2: It together.
0: Oh, my God. Okay. Okay, finish her off here. Aaron, a sign you've gone to the bad dentist.
1: His mask is on the back of his head.
0: Yeah.
2: Oh,
0: those are the gangsta dentists right there. Yeah. Yeah. You don't mess with them.
3: Get in my chair.
0: Oh my goodness. Okay. There you go. There's some fun, random, weird, smelly, cringy things to talk about right here on Fun with Em and Dave O'Aaron. We're going to take a break. We've got Amanda taking over the next segment. She's got the daily music news. So don't go anywhere.
2: Stick around for more of the best of Em and Dave O'Aaron.

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0: Welcome to the show, everybody. We'd like you to enjoy some of the funniest and most outrageous segments in this Best of Fun with Em and Dave O'Aaron. Hey guys, we're back, and if we're excited to do this because it is random, funny, weird, smelly things.
1: Oh, yeah. It stinks in here.
0: Some of this stuff is kind of smelly, actually.
2: It is kind of, right? Yeah.
0: Depends on who you ask, right? So yep. I used to eat it all the time. Mm. That's what we're talking about right now. Let me give you a little example from my own personal experience. How about when I was about 10 years old and I was out at the farm and I was picking peas with my grandparents?
1: Yeah.
0: And my grandma was making me pick peas.
2: Yeah.
0: Well, I probably ate more than I picked. I ended up eating my entire bucket worth of peas.
2: Ugh.
0: And they all came out very quickly.
1: Lesson learned.
0: Not coming out the proper end. They came out my mouth instead. So be careful what you eat, right? But why don't we go with this first one here? This one, I don't know. I can't see myself getting sick of this, but what about you, Amanda?
2: My dad used to work at an M&M factory. It was amazing growing up. I agree. I think it would be.
0: Uh-huh.
2: But I can't touch chocolate these days.
1: Really?
2: So sad.
0: I think that even if I did eat M&M's growing up, I still would be able to touch chocolate these days.
1: I'd be 500 pounds overweight, but yeah.
0: That's why I am 500 pounds overweight. How about this one? Sat in a cherry tree as a kid, ate fresh cherries, and ate. Then I pooped red for a day and can't stand the sight or smell of them 55 years later.
2: Gosh, wow.
0: That person, yep. Okay.
1: Here's a good one.
0: Okay.
1: When I was little, I loved olives.
0: Huh?
1: My mom once found me with my hand in the jar just shoving those olives down my face.
0: What?
1: Now if I ever see an olive or eat an olive, I struggle not to throw up. Because how awful they taste.
2: Oh, I hate olives.
0: I can't stand olives right now.
2: Yeah.
0: Not once in my life did I ever touch an olive. I can't stand them.
1: Really?
0: No,
1: yeah.
0: No, okay.

0: and dinner for all 4 days.
1: Oh my goodness.
2: Well, yeah.
0: I've never recovered. That's stomach just can't take it.
1: No good.
0: So that's it. Amanda, why don't you do this in the next one?
2: Anytime I was sick as a kid, my grandparents would make me drink at least a 2-liter bottle of 7-Up.
0: Ooh.
2: I don't think 7-Up is
1: that doesn't do anything.
2: Ginger ale people.
0: Heartburn. Are they trying to teach you a lesson?
2: No, now kidding. I can't drink it or Sprite without feeling sick.
0: You know what? That's my grandpa's method of trying to get me to admit that I'm not sick. Basically, he's saying, you're not sick, kid. If you're sick, you could drink this 2-liter bottle of 7-Up, Sprite, or whatever.
1: Yeah. Sounds like a bully.
0: Yeah, and then I go, oh, I'm not sick, Grandpa. I'm not sick. I promise. Okay, Aaron, finish us off here.
1: Hot Pockets, pretty much grew up on them. Had one like a year ago and instantly gave me bad memories. And I couldn't eat it.
0: Okay, so here's one more. Pizza Pops. So talking about the Hot Pockets.
2: Oh, yeah.
0: My mom took me to a department store that used to have the concession.
2: Yeah.
0: And they had the Pizza Pops there.
2: Right.
0: And we always, that was my sister and I. We were like, oh, we're going to Wolko?
2: Oh,
0: so
2: yeah.
0: Pizza Pops. Yeah. Yeah. That's our treat right when we get there.
2: Yeah.
0: Well, I'm still eating them today.
2: Oh. I was going to say, you never stop eating
0: those. I never stop eating those. So there you go. I used to eat it all the time, and I still eat it today. That's your random, funny, weird, smelly things to talk about. And we're going to be right back because Amanda is taking over. She's got the Daily Music News coming right up.
2: Stick around for more of the best of Amandevo and Aaron.

0: Welcome to the show, everybody. We'd like you to enjoy some of the funniest and most outrageous segments in this Best of Fun with Em and Davo and Aaron. Oh boy, it's time for some random funny, smelly things to talk about. Okay, what are we going to talk about today? Oh, how about some poor car cleaning tips? It doesn't even matter because I don't clean my car anyway.
1: I was going to say, we could write a book on this. Yeah,
0: not even a list. I don't need a list. I don't do it anyway. But let's find out what other people do. Let's learn from others. Okay, let's find out. Let's do poor car cleaning tip number one. For an excellent finish, park under a maple tree.
2: That's good. Yeah.
0: That will be good. Okay, how about this next one? Amanda, what's another poor car cleaning tip?
1: Cover any soiled areas inside with some of those fast food wrappers that you got under the seat.
2: Oh, brilliant. I got some of those.
0: Okay, number three, poor car cleaning tip, Aaron.
2: You know the guy who has a squeegee at the corner?
0: Yeah, yeah.
2: He'll do your whole car if you stay for an extra red light.
1: Oh, good idea.
0: Right? Extra red light. Everybody will be very happy around him, hey? Maybe just put on the blinkers. Maybe just put on, you know,
1: the hazards.
0: Hazard lights, yeah. Put on the hazard lights, and then everybody will just go around you. How about this one? Now, we have this in Canada and the U.S. It's called Niagara Falls. And apparently, a poor car cleaning tip is if you drive under Niagara Falls for a quick and easy rinse.
1: Sure.
0: That will work.
2: Ooh, yeah.
0: That would
2: be
0: that
2: good.
0: Won't destroy your car at all. So, how about this next one, Amanda?
1: Leave it unlocked with the windows down and somebody else will clean it out for you.
2: Oh, I love that.
0: Leave it unlocked. That's right.
1: I think they leave the garbage when they do that.
0: But yeah, I think it's worth a try. I don't think they actually clean it out for you.
2: Wouldn't that be great if they did?
0: Yeah. That would be nice. Yeah. What about you, Aaron? Have you got another poor car cleaning tip?
2: Instead of wax on, wax off, skip steps one and two.
0: Forget them. Who needs those? You got other things to do. Don't listen to Mr. Miyagi. Who cares? How about this one? Sandpaper makes a handy scouring pad to get rid of bird droppings.
1: Especially on the glass.
0: Oh, Aaron, you got to do this one. This sounds like your kind of poor car cleaning tip.
2: Stop making car payments and it will soon be someone else's job to clean
0: that. That is a good one. I love that one. That's my favorite so far.
2: It works.
0: Okay. Amanda, what's another poor car cleaning tip?
1: Just hang a minty air freshener and be done with
0: it. Yes. I used to do that for real. I'm sure a lot of people did.
1: It's just a combination of minty garbage. Right.
0: And finally, the final poor car cleaning tip. I'll finish this off. Just put kids in it.
1: Yeah.
2: Oh, that will make
0: put some
2: mess.
0: Kids in it. That's it. That's all you need to do. Okay, there you go. Poor car cleaning tips right here on Funny, Random, Weirds. And there was some smelly stuff to talk about in that one. So we're going to be back in just a little bit. We got Amanda coming up with the Daily Music News.
1: Stick around for more of the best of Em and Davo and Aaron.

0: Welcome to the show, everybody. We'd like you to enjoy some of the funniest and most outrageous segments in this Best of Fun with Am and Davo and Aaron. Okay, welcome back to the show. This is Fun with Am and Davo and Aaron, and now it's time for Aaron's
1: Joke of the Day.
0: Ooh. Okay, Aaron, so it's middle of the week, so it should be like a mid-range funny joke,
1: yeah,
0: right?
1: Yeah, it's going to get a good chuckle.
0: It's okay. Going to get a good chuckle, but not the best chuckle,
1: but
0: right?
1: But you might not pee a little.
2: Speak for yourself.
0: Wow, wait till Friday's joke to pee
1: then
0: yourself.
1: Then you're going
0: to
1: pee your pants.
0: Then you're going to pee your pants then. Okay, well, let's take a listen to Aaron's joke of the day.
1: After 60 years of marriage, the couple made a deal. Whoever kicks the bucket first has to come back and let the other know if there's any lovemaking in the afterlife.
2: Okay.
1: Because let's be honest, no one wants to be stuck in the clouds without a little love action. Well, Earl bites the dust first. A few nights later, Mabel hears a voice whisper. Mabel, can you hear me? She gasps. Earl, is that you?
0: Oh that's a good voice.
1: Yes, it's me. I've come back like we promised.
3: Oh, goodness. So tell me, what's it like? Is there lovemaking after death?
1: Earl replies, well, I woke up early, have a little lovemaking, eat breakfast, then it's off to the golf course. After 9 holes, more lovemaking. Then a sunbath, take a nap. More lovemaking.
2: Gosh.
1: Then lunch, salad. Mabel, you'd be so proud. Then more golf. More lovemaking. Dinner. And then it's lovemaking till I pass out.
2: Wow.
1: The next day, crazy. Same schedule. Mabel gasps.
3: Earl, that sounds like heaven.
1: Earl goes, not exactly.
0: No,
1: I'm a rabbit in Arizona.
0: He's
2: a rabbit.
0: He's a reincarnated rabbit in Arizona.
1: Joke's on her.
0: No. Oh, goodness. That's not too bad. I like that. I especially like Mabel. Is it Mabel?
1: Mabel.
0: Mabel's,
1: sure,
0: voice?
1: Yeah,
0: Mabel's,
1: yeah,
0: voice there?
1: Yeah, she's
0: Mabel.
1: Getting, she's
0: getting old, though.
1: She,
0: eh?
1: Is. She is. Yeah. Okay. She quit smoking, so her voice is a little bit.
0: Okay. Well, there you go. There is Aaron's joke of the day. Thank you very much, Aaron. We're going to be right back. We got some more random, funny, weird things to talk about right here on Fun with Am and Davo and Aaron.
2: Stick around for more of the best of Am and Davo and

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Safe. 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But comfort is a cage. So tell me.

0: Welcome to the show, everybody. We'd like you to enjoy some of the funniest and most outrageous segments in this Best of Fun with Em and Dave O'Aaron. Okay, guys, we're back, and now it's time for the random, funny, weird, possibly smelly things that we talk about. So let's see what the list is today. You know you're in trouble when.
1: That's the title.
0: You know you're, as soon as you wake up, you know you're in trouble. Okay, well, when do we know we're in trouble? Let's find out. You get a note from your boss saying, "We need to talk." Written on your rolling papers.
2: Is that like movie?
0: I think that's what they're saying. That's not a good thing.
1: Termination. Oh my goodness.
0: Yeah, I would just turn around and walk right out. Yeah. No, that's okay. We don't need to talk. We're done here. Amanda.
2: There's a sign saying back in 10 minutes on the airport control tower.
1: Feels like that recently,
2: might be true.
0: Oh my goodness. Okay, Aaron.
1: The company pays your wages out of petty cash.
2: Oh no.
0: You got to negotiate a better wage there, buddy. You tell the barber what you think about his prices before you get your haircut.
2: Yeah.
0: Not a good idea. Okay, Aaron, what about you?
1: A black cat crosses your path and drops dead.
2: Oh no. That's terrible.
1: That hurts.
0: I never thought it could get any worse. Right? How about this next one, Amanda?
2: You take an assertiveness training course and you're afraid to tell your husband.
0: What?
2: I don't think it's working for you, sister.
0: Don't think so. How about your pacemaker only comes with a 30-day guarantee?
2: Oh no.
1: That's horrible.
2: Oh, yeah.
0: You're in trouble. Aaron.
1: How about the candles on your cake set off the smoke alarm?
0: Okay, Amanda.
2: The pest exterminator crawls under your house and never comes out.
1: Oh, you know you got a problem.
2: Do you call somebody? Who do you call? Is there something you should do?
1: You might want to sell your house.
0: Oh, my goodness. Okay, let's finish up here with this one. And everybody knows this one. Mom calls you by your full name. That's when you know you're in trouble big time. Okay, we're going to take a break and we'll be right back with some more. We got the daily music news.
2: Oh, good.
0: So, I mean, that is fun, but it's also informative. So guess what? Stick around for that.
2: Stick around for more of the best of Em and Davo and Aaron.

0: Welcome to the show, everybody. We'd like you to enjoy some of the funniest and most outrageous segments in this Best of Fun with Em and Dave O'Aaron. Okay, we're back, everybody, and now it's time for Amanda to probably do trivia with us. I don't know.
1: Right? It's not.
0: Oh, it's
1: what?
0: Not.
1: No,
0: it's
1: I know.
0: Not trivia?
2: Yeah.
0: Oh, my goodness.
2: Going on?
0: Okay, well, she's not going to pit us against each other on this segment, but she is going to do something.

0: Mandatainment.
1: Okay, what is it?
2: I've got some really fun information for you. Okay. It's odd celebrity jobs.
0: Oh, that's so this odd.
2: It is odd, right? Mm-hmm. Strange jobs celebrities had before they were famous.
1: Okay. Wow.
2: I haven't heard these. So Christopher Walken, lion tamer.
0: Really?
2: Yeah.
1: Get out of here.
2: He worked as a lion tamer's assistant in a circus show.
1: That's crazy.
3: That's very cool.
1: Okay.
2: Also in the circus, Sylvester Stallone.
1: No
2: lion
1: way.
2: Cage cleaner.
0: Oh. Yeah.
2: He earned $1.12 an hour cleaning lion cages at Central Park Zoo.
1: Okay.
0: That's intense.
1: Okay. Wait a second. I thought you said he was in the circus.
2: Oh, I guess I didn't read that all the way.
1: So now the zoo. Which zoo was it?
2: Central Park Zoo.
1: Central Park Zoo.
2: New
1: so,
2: York.
1: Yeah. So that zoo is now a circus. It probably is a circus now. So.
2: Yeah.
1: Okay. What's next?
2: Johnny Depp, a pen salesman.
1: A pen salesman.
2: He sold customized pens and even offered trips to Greece to entice buyers.
1: Really? Wow. Okay.
2: I'd buy a pen from him. Yeah.
1: Hugh
2: Jackman. He was a party clown.
1: He
2: played the part of Coco the clown and said that unfortunately he didn't have a single trick for the poor kids he was supposed to entertain.
0: Oh, I love that.
2: Who gave him that job?
1: Hugh Jackman, eh?
2: Yeah.
1: Wow.
2: Yeah.
1: That's crazy thinking about what he's doing now.
0: Right.
1: You know, he's Wolverine.
2: Yeah, that's right.
1: And he once was a party clown. Okay.
2: Unsuccessful one.
1: Yeah.
2: Whoopi Goldberg was a phone sex operator.
0: No way.
2: And as she did that, she also worked as a morgue makeup artist and a bricklayer.
1: Oh, jeez. Wow. You know what? You could say she was a hard worker.
2: Multi-talented.
1: Yeah. Absolutely. Okay.
2: This one I don't believe. Matt Damon was a break dancer. He earned extra cash break dancing in Harvard Square.
1: Why not? Why can't you believe that?
2: I don't know.
0: I've
2: never seen him dance.
1: Seen him dance? Okay.
2: Not like, I mean, we all know Channing Tatum. This of one's course. Not a surprise. Yeah. He was a male stripper.
1: Oh.
2: It's a gig that partially inspired Magic Mike, the movie.
1: Okay.
2: But yeah, I'm not really too surprised about that.
1: Yep.
2: How about George Clooney was a tobacco cutter?
0: Tobacco cutter.
2: Yeah, I don't know what that would be. Not only that, he also sold women's shoes in a department store.
1: Okay.
2: And sold insurance door to door.
1: Cool. Okay.
2: And last one, Sean Connery.
1: Mm-hmm.
2: He was a coffin cleaner.
0: A coffin cleaner. Yeah. I've never heard of such a job.
2: Like before he was 007, he had a gig cleaning coffins.
1: Wow. So,
2: do they reuse them?
1: That's what I was just going to ask. I was going to say, do they bring them out of the ground and then reuse them and you have to clean them out and stuff?
2: Yeah, I don't know.
1: Ooh, that's weird. Okay.
2: At one point, he also was a milk delivery man.
1: Oh, okay.
2: So I guess he's old.
1: Yeah.
2: So, yeah. What about you? Do you guys have a weird job that you want to share with us?
0: Well,
2: weird
0: I was job? A clown.
1: Yeah, you were a clown. You're still a clown. Okay.
2: You guys were both magicians.
1: We both were.
0: No, back in the
1: day. Wait a second. Yeah, you did magic too.
0: I did magic.
1: Yeah. Okay.
0: Yeah. Not good, but I did it.
1: Yeah, so we both did magic. I worked for, like UPS. Mm. I worked for that.
0: I cleaned airplanes.
2: Airplanes, really?
0: Yeah, that was a great job.
2: Oh, I bet.
1: Did you
2: get free flights?
0: I did not.
2: Oh.
1: I can't think of anything else that was really weird that I did. Mm. So pretty normal stuff other than, when I was 11 years old, I started a magic company. So pretty young to be starting a company at all.
2: Mm.
1: So if I think of anything else, though, I'll make sure I mention it in embarrassing moments because that's
2: right.
1: Probably what it's going to be.
2: Okay.
1: Coincidentally, as we progress. Word of the day. We are going to continue on with people's most embarrassing moments, or renamed now Aaron's most embarrassing moments.
0: Right? Goodness.
1: So we are going to take a break and we'll be right back with that. So stick around for it.
2: Stick around for more of the best of Am and Devo and Aaron.

do what they told you. Now you do what they told you. Now you do what they told you. Now you do what they told you.

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I find insight, fundamental movement. So when it's black, this insomniac, take an original tack. 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I get no sleep. I can't get no sleep.

0: Welcome to the show, everybody. We'd like you to enjoy some of the funniest and most outrageous segments in this Best of Fun with Em and Dave O'Aaron. Okay, we are back, and reluctantly I'm back here because this is people's most embarrassing moments, and I've promised that I'm going to share
1: a real embarrassment
0: moment with everybody. So Aaron, you have one though that you wanted to share, so why don't we start with yours and then we can end with mine.
2: Oh,
0: and,
2: sure, put me up first to take
0: first hit. I need the time to, you know, get the courage to be able to tell my embarrassing moments. So let's start with yours, and then we'll see if mine compares to yours. Okay.
2: All right.
0: Okay, here we go.
2: So I told you all last week that I was producing my very first video,
1: yeah,
2: a comedy about four comedians on a road trip.
1: Yep. Okay.
2: And I realized while I was in the editing room that I forgot to have the characters change. Oh. Now I feel like a complete failure as a producer.
0: Oh no.
2: And I'll be embarrassed for the next year of my life. Oh. And definitely not a nominee for the next Oscars.
0: Oh.
2: You idiot.
1: Oh, no. What do you mean change?
2: Like, they totally didn't change throughout the whole film.
1: And are they multiple days worth of?
0: How many days or how many months is this film supposed to be?
2: Well, it's in the course of 3 days, but who doesn't change in 3 days?
0: So the
2: Oh, so there's.
0: Well, thank you, Amanda. That was my most embarrassing moment told right there. Now I'm done.
1: There you go.
2: Move it on.
0: No, I'm gonna share my most embarrassing.
2: Okay.
0: So the timeline in your movie that you just produced, it's the timeline's over the course of 3 days.
2: About that, yeah.
0: Well, that's not a big deal then.
1: Yeah.
0: That's not a big deal. If they don't change in 3 days, who cares?
1: Especially on a road trip. People go camping and don't change.
0: Yeah.
1: Yeah.
0: That's not a big deal.
2: You're good. Okay. I'm not so embarrassed.
0: Yeah. I will tell you one of my most embarrassing moments. When I was about 20, 21, 22, somewhere in there, we had a Halloween party that I was not going to go out for. And somebody called me and said, oh, you got to come out. So I just, like, you know, gathered a bunch of stupid stuff at my house and made something up, DIY, and went out and had this Halloween party at this person's house that I did not know who they were.
1: Mm-hmm.
0: And I ended up meeting the person who lived at the house, and we kind of hit it off a little bit.
2: Oh,
0: okay. So I ended up staying overnight there, but
2: love was in the air.
0: Now let me explain what the costume that I ended up putting together. I basically went into my closet and got a bunch of hockey equipment, and so I had like my hockey pants, my hockey socks, I had a hockey helmet, put some black makeup on my eye to make it look like I was beat up and stuff.
2: Right.
0: That was my costume. So I stayed at this girl's place, and I had actually a friend of mine who was staying there as well in another bedroom. And then at some point in the night, I started to feel the room spin.
2: Oh.
0: And I could not make it to the bathroom in time, so I grabbed my equipment.
1: Oh my goodness.
0: That was laying next to the bed, and I just horked right into all my equipment.
1: My gosh.
2: Oh.
0: Now this is not the embarrassing part, because after that happened, I thought,
2: forgot about it.
0: After I'll tell my story. Oh, okay. So after it happened, I was, you know, thought, I'm smart enough here, I can go and put this stuff into the bathtub, I can clean it all out, it will be dry by the morning, no problem. But I got up in the morning, even though I did that being like super drunk.
2: Right.
0: I got up in the morning, and when I was waking up, she got up before me.
2: Oh.
0: And she started, I could hear her with my eyes closed.
2: Oh, no, she didn't.
0: She's like, what is this all over my dresser?
2: Oh.
0: What is this all over the mirror?
1: Gosh.
0: What is this all over my clothes?
1: Yeah.
0: What is this? I must have puked everywhere in that room.
1: Oh, my God.
2: Wow.
0: I had to face her and her friend through breakfast while I was getting my costume, you know, cleaned
2: and
0: up.
2: Your dignity? And
0: the worst.
2: Oh,
0: absolutely
2: my goodness.
0: The worst. I couldn't believe believe it. I couldn't get out of there fast enough. Aww. Honestly, that was one of the most embarrassing things that ever happened to me.
2: You win.
0: Yeah. Thanks, man.
2: You
0: Thanks.
2: Win. For sure.
0: So there you go. There's an embarrassing moment. Tell your friends all my embarrassing moment.
1: That, yeah.
0: Yeah. You know, make it your own. You know, make it your own.
2: That one stinks.
0: Okay. Sure did. We're going to take a break now after that embarrassing moment, and we are going to do Yes or BS. Another embarrassing moment for me, because I'm never good at this. Okay, we'll be right back, and we'll compete here. Aaron and I, we'll see who is going to be the winner.
1: Stick around for more of the best of Am and Devo and Aaron.

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holistic justice of cause and effect, respect, love, compassion. This is my church. This is where I heal my hurts. For tonight, God is a DJ.

0: Welcome to the show, everybody. We'd like you to enjoy some of the funniest and most outrageous segments in this Best of Fun with Em and Davo and Aaron. We're back, and it's now time for Yes or BS.
1: Oh, yeah.
2: Bring it.
0: So Amanda asks the questions, and then Aaron and I beat each other up for the answer. So
2: usually Aaron wins.
0: Aaron usually does win, so I let him win. Okay, let's find out what these Yes or BS questions are.
1: Okay, so this is about food.
0: Oh.
1: Okay.
0: I should win this one.
1: It should be easy for us.
0: Yeah,
1: okay?
0: This should be good for me. Yeah,
1: okay. Us means you. Okay, yeah. So apples and pears are part of the rose family. Yes or BS?
2: BS.
0: Hmm. Yeah, I'm going to say yes, they are.
1: Ding, ding. It is true. So are peaches and plums.
0: Yep.
1: Part of the rose family.
0: I knew that one. Yep. Yeah.
2: Okay. Ridiculous.
1: Yeah. How about this? Aaron, you'll like this. Cake is the most popular dessert. Yes or BS?
2: Absolutely yes.
0: I'd say dessert. No, I'm going to say no.
1: Oh, ding, ding, ding. People love pie more than cake.
0: Oh,
1: that is atrocious.
0: Kicking butt here. Okay.
1: Okay, next question. Cauliflower is the only vegetable that's also a flower.
2: Yes.
1: Yes or BS?
0: I'm going to agree with Aaron on that one. Yes?
1: No.
0: Oh, it's not.
1: False. Broccoli also is a flower.
0: Okay.
1: Interesting.
0: Okay.
1: I did not know that.
0: Okay.
1: This is easy. Dark chocolate is actually good for you. Yes or BS?
2: Yes.
0: Yes,
2: definitely
0: it is.
1: Good for you. Ding, ding, ding. It contains antioxidants that fight disease. Whether it's true or not, I don't care. Bring it on.
2: I'm disease ridden.
1: Okay. How about... I'm disease ridden.
0: Why are you sitting so close to me?
2: I'm just eating chocolate.
0: I'm disease
1: ridden. How about this one? Grasshoppers are mainly eaten in the United States. Yes or BS?
0: No.
2: What?
0: No. Grasshoppers are mainly eaten in the United States?
1: Yeah.
0: No, that's not true. No.
1: Come on. Ding, ding, ding. They're eaten mostly in Mexico and
0: that's
1: parts of Central America.
0: Exactly.
2: Wow.
0: Yeah.
1: Okay. How about France is responsible for giving us French fries?
0: France! French fries? No, I don't think so.
1: Where do you think it's from?
0: Belgium.
1: Ding, ding, ding. Bonus points for that. It is true. Despite the name, Belgium is actually the ones who introduced French fries to the world. And how about this one here? Grilled cheese is the most popular sandwich in the U.S. Yes or BS?
2: Yes.
0: I'm going to say it is. And are we right about that? Because that's ironic if it is.
1: It is.
0: So remember that one survey question we had?
1: We had a trivia question where people only eat it like once a year.
0: That's
1: insane.
0: Said, so now all of a sudden it's the most popular sandwich in the U.S. Yeah. Okay, well,
1: I made a delicious grilled cheese.
0: Oh my goodness.
1: Triple decker, bacon.
2: Hey guys, can we move on? This is getting me.
1: I'm pretty hungry now.
0: Yeah, I want another one.
1: Okay, let's do one last question. Ketchup was once used as medicine. Yes or BS?
0: Yes, it was. Yep.
1: Ding, ding, ding. It was used to cure sicknesses like diarrhea and indigestion. Aaron, go get yourself some french fries and ketchup and you'll feel better.
2: And I will be sharing with you, Amanda.
1: Okay, I got it. I learned my lesson. Gosh.
0: Yes or BS, and Dave won today. Congratulations, Dave. What do you win?
2: Absolutely nothing.
0: Well, in that case, let's just move on here.
2: But I'll give you some of my french fries.
0: We got the penultimate segment. I don't want your french fries. We got the penultimate segment coming up here, but I want your ketchup. And we are going to do the good news segment. So stick around for it.
1: Stick around for more of the best of Em and Davo and Aaron.

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Every Wednesday at 7 p.m., the Doctor brings you heavy metal from across the ages, featuring the genre and the

0: Welcome to the show, everybody. We'd like you to enjoy some of the funniest and most outrageous segments in this Best of Fun with Em and Davo and Aaron. Time for the penultimate segment. It is now good news. So good news from all over the world. We got stories here. We want to tell you those stories. We want to make you cry. Okay, let's find out what's going on. The first one's in New Jersey, the U.S. Cops there rescued a two-year-old who climbed onto a luggage belt at the Newark Airport. It happened last Wednesday at the check-in desk while the mom was distracted talking to a JetBlue agent. Oh. The kid went down a chute at the end of the belt, but two cops were walking by and jumped into action.
1: Oh. Wow.
0: One of them was able to grab the kid right before he went through an x-ray machine.
1: Oh.
0: Luckily, he was fine.
1: Yeah, he was just trying to get to Disneyland.
0: I don't think the kid was complaining, honestly. Yeah, I think he was having a good time.
1: For so sure. Like,
0: what's the problem here?
1: Absolutely.
0: What's the problem? Okay, number two, Fox News did a story on a woman who used to have a fear of dogs.
2: Oh.
0: Until she crossed paths with a stray a few years ago. So she was traveling in Mexico when she found a malnourished puppy that was covered in fleas.
2: Oh.
0: She named him Butch and takes him everywhere she goes.
1: Oh, wow.
0: She used to be a camera operator for a news group in Germany and travels full time now. She says Butch is her best friend and a great travel companion.
2: Oh, that touches my heart.
1: Nice.
2: Really nice. That's a great story.
0: And then we've got number three here. A hardworking high school grad in Atlanta went viral, and now he won't have to worry about paying for college.
1: What?
0: His name is Mikhail Baker. A photo of him went viral after he graduated and immediately showed up for a shift at Burger King while still wearing his graduation garb.
2: No way.
0: So the woman who snapped the photo started a GoFundMe to help pay for his tuition. Last we saw and we checked, the people had donated, let me check here, over $170,000.
1: Wow.
2: Oh,
0: has
2: my
0: been
2: God.
0: Paid. Yes.
1: Good for him.
0: Yeah. Good job, you guys. I do love that the world sometimes steps up and does things that make us feel really good to be alive. So there you go. There's some good news for the good news segment. Thank you very much for joining us. And guess what? We've got the Thursday's trivia preview coming right up. So stick around and you can play along.
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0: Tomorrow's show, when we do get back, because of course today was a best of show, we're going to have the three questions we were supposed to have on today's show, but actually now gives you a little bit more time to think about what your answers might be. So lucky you. Let's find out what those questions are that we're going to be revealing on tomorrow's show.
1: All right. Number one, according to a survey of doctors, the three things that cause the most household accidents are chainsaws, hot soup, and these. What are they?
0: And number two, a recent study named this as the number one recreational activity that lands people in the emergency room. What is it?
2: And finally, number three, in an average year, over 200 people die while doing this. What is it?
0: There you go. Those are the three questions. And yes, those are the questions we will be revealing on tomorrow's show. So make sure you join us for the Thursday edition of Fun with Am and Dave O'Aaron. And we'll see you then. Thank you very much for tuning in and have a great rest of your day.
3: Now make sure you come back tomorrow. You know why? Because
4: there's a lot more fun. There's a lot more fun. There's a lot more fun to come.
0: On Fun with
1: Am and Dave
5: O'Aaron. And Aaron.
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Hope to see you there.

0: astounding. Time is fleeting. Madness takes its toll. But listen closely.
1: Not for very much longer.
0: I've got to

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0: Ladies and gentlemen, there is a satanic portal above the White House.
1: There is a demonic
2: portal, a satanic portal
1: above the White House
2: that appeared shortly after
1: the election of Biden.
0: And it must be closed, and it will be closed by prayer.
2: We are actually invaded from hell itself.
3: They preach the word but twist the truth. Christian nationalists in the home booth, claiming love but they spread in fear. Evangelistic lies is loud and clear, talking about salvation but they chain our minds. Misinformation wrapped in crosses blind, their gospel's poison, truth buried deep.

shouting from their ivory tower. Scriptures weaponize, the truth they twist. Oppression's the mission and the target list. The cell of trees a mask for control and greed. Feeding on the faithful, planting toxic seeds. 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Misinformation's their path.

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From the ashes of the lies, we build the remains. They push their agenda, claim it's divine, but the truth's just fiction, a twisted line. They fear the questions, the doubts, the unknown. 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

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We'll rise up, we'll set the truth in flames. 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

We are the witches, you just can't handle. We are the witches, we're not.

fear is not evidence. Restoring integrity to paranormal research is a serious guide to rebuilding credibility in the paranormal field. Rather than treating fear, belief, dramatic reactions, or entertainment as proof, this book argues for a more disciplined approach rooted in observation, documentation, critical thinking, and ethical responsibility. Matthew Lay examines how paranormal research has been shaped by history, spiritualism, media influence, performance equipment misuse, investigator bias, and fear-based storytelling. He challenges investigators to separate experience from evidence, theory from conclusion, and curiosity from assumption. The book explores topics such as witness interviews,

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This book does not dismiss paranormal experiences. Instead, it asks that they be handled with care, humility, and method. Its central message is clear. The unknown should not be exploited, exaggerated, or forced into easy labels. It should be studied responsibly. 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

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Your journey begins. Follow the groove, deeper and deeper. One path, one hour, one journey. Lose the surface. Discover the underground. Guided through soundscapes and shadows. Every week, another passage opens. Exploring the deep, the unknown, the groove. This isn't just music. It's a journey. Step deeper into the underground. From light to dark, from surface to soul. This is the DTRH radio show featuring MSEC, ENS, and the Dark Fader 92. Enjoy this trip, and it is a trip down the rabbit hole.

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We're going deep down the hole tonight. You might need a parachute. Let's go.

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house, E&S, and the one and only MSEC. Don't forget, just look for the rabbit on Instagram, Facebook, and YouTube.

I'm going to sign out on the next track. The next track called The Difference. Ciao, wherever you are. I hope you enjoyed the show tonight. And I brought some brand new music to your ears.

Step into the Thunder Cave, where Uncle Joe brings one full hour of randomness, chaos, and fun. With blocks of music that may take you back, surprise you, or leave you stuck with a brand new earworm, this show is all about